Darkness falls across the land. The midnight hour is close at hand. Creatures crawl in search of blood to terrorize your neighborhood. And whosoever shall be found without the soul for

stenches in the air, the funk of 40,000 years, and grisly ghouls from every tomb are closing in to seal your doom.

will fade eventually. So if our time is running out, day after day, we'll make the mundane a masterpiece. Oh my, my, oh my, my love. I take one look at you, you're taking me out.

Super track. I'm not depressed. I am climbing up an old oak tree and I'm feeling alright right now. If I don't pick up my phone, I'm sorry. I'm probably eating a peach. De Meer Radio Subtrack van deze week. Mike Posner en Alec Benjamin. 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

saying hi to everyone. Got to help. Well, we got to help, yeah. There's no need to cry, yeah. Got to help. Well, we got to help, yeah.

Supertrack. I'm not depressed. I see I'm climbing up an old tree. And I'm feeling alright right now. If I don't pick up my phone, I'm sorry. I'm probably eating a peach. De Meer Radio Subtrack van deze week. Mike Posner en Alec Benjamin. Beats. 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

0: Brittany, before you go, there's something I want you to have.
1: 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But wait a minute, isn't this?
0: Yeah, yes it is.
1: But I thought the old lady dropped it into the ocean in the air.
0: Well, baby, I went down and got it for you.
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1: 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If I don't pick up my phone, I'm sorry, I'm probably eating a peach.
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1: I'm not depressed. I am climbing up an old tree and I'm feeling alright right now. If I don't pick up my phone, I'm sorry, I'm probably eating a peach.
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The game commences for the usual fee, plus expenses.

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And when I find the reason.

In the ashtray, reminiscing on those past days. I thought you didn't know where my last name, but that changed. And I traveled around the world, think where you living at now. I heard you moved to Austin, got an apartment and settled down. And every once in a while, I start texting, write a paragraph, but then I delete the message. Think about you like a pastime. I could cry you a river, get you baptized. Or I wasn't ready to act right. Used to always think I'd get you back right. They say that things fall apart. We were gonna move to Brooklyn, you were gonna study art. Love is just a tool to remind us who we are.

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I'm not depressed. I'm climbing up an old oak tree and I'm feeling all right right now. If I don't pick up my phone, I'm sorry. I'm probably eating a peach. De Meer Radio Supertrack van deze week. Mike Posner en Alec Benjamin. 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

Actually, this is a song that David Bowie and Iggy Pop wrote a while ago. And David and I recorded it on his last David Bowie Tonight's album. We're gonna do that together tonight. I want everybody, listen, I want you to sway with me. And we're gonna sing it together tonight.

0: Good surprise, huh?
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0: I've been asking for a long time, and finally I got it.
1: It's also the hottest place in the universe.

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I eat Aunt the pasta twice just because she is so nice, Angelina. Angelina.